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1: From the Sky News Centre at 6. A man's been sentenced to 15 years in prison for plotting a terror attack at a Taylor Swift concert in Vienna in 2024. Prosecutors say the 21-year-old had become radicalised by Islamic State and attempted to buy weapons online before he was arrested. He planned to target fans after contacting the Islamic State group online. His lawyer, Anna Mehr, says she'll discuss with her client whether to appeal.
2: Considering the sentencing guidelines of 10 to 20 years, we're exactly in the middle. I'm going to discuss this with my client in the coming days.
1: A Blue Origin rocket's exploded during an overnight launch pad test in Florida. Founder Jeff Bezos says no one was injured and they're working out what caused the blast. J.D. Vance says a peace deal between the U.S. and Iran is not there yet, but it's getting close. The White House says any agreement hinges on Tehran handing over its highly enriched uranium and not developing a nuclear weapon. Pharmacists in England will be able to make more clinical decisions and treat more people. The government's putting £340 million into expanding its Pharmacy First scheme to ease pressure on GPs. Health Minister Stephen Kinnock says it'll mean a better experience for patients.
3: We're going to be seeing a really big ramping up of the number of pharmacists who are qualified, and that's great for patients because they don't have to then be shuttled between the GP to the pharmacy, then back again. They are able then to get the service that they want from their local community pharmacist.
1: But the National Pharmacy Association says the money's not enough to close a £2.5 billion funding gap. The number of drivers using their phones for things other than calls is at an eight-year high. One in 10 under 25s has admitted live streaming while driving in the past year. And Luke Littler became emotional as he was crowned Premier League darts champion for a second time. The world number one beat Luke Humphreys 11-10 in a thrilling final at the O2 Arena. And that's the latest.
4: Yeah, it was smashing that.
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7: We'll tell you if you need that coat today with our hourly updates on the local forecasts. 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
4: Yeah, a little bit cooler today. A bit of respite, I think, for the next few days. Cloudy start of the morning, a few spots of rain around in places. It will clear eastwards into the afternoon. And then the skies will brighten up. Plenty of sunshine later on this afternoon. Generally, going to feel fresher, a bit fresher today. 24 we're looking at, clear skies for many overnight. These temperatures will be down to around 8 Celsius overnight. Oh, we'll sleep later. A bright start for Saturday. Bit of sunshine, more in the way of rain in the afternoon, but staying very warm. 25 tomorrow. 25 degrees. Wedding soiree tomorrow, isn't it? I hope it's not that warm. Anyway, you're right.
8: Yeah.
4: Good for a Friday.
8: Yeah.

0: house with a door. One, two, three, four. Ready to play?
1: Uh-huh.
0: What's the day?
2: Friday, everyone. Yeah, Friday. Friday, everyone.
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2: 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Men cheer. Anyway, good morning.
4: Good morning.
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4: Anyway,
5: all right, Dave, Trig.
6: Oh, what's the curtain?
4: It's going, it's Friday, how you feeling?
7: I feel absolutely brilliant.
4: Yeah!
8: Lovely, lovely.
9: Yes.
4: Lovely, lovely. Yes. Friday, me and Arthur Fonzarelli.
10: Hey!
4: Are keeping everything cool here at the Towers. So, yeah, I said to Mark yesterday, I said, it still feels sticky in this studio. I feel sticky because of this windowless building. That's why I ask you to send in photos of your sunrises, of your gardens, of your surroundings, just so I can make, like, this collage on the wall. Now, I know we're having a little upgrade in the studio with some screens being put in, which would be perfect now for you to send me pictures of your garden, your surroundings, the sunshine, because then, while everybody else will be sitting here with the Sunshine Radio logo on there, I won't. I'll be sitting with a picture of your garden on the screen. Perfect time. Fonz!
10: Hey!
4: So, did the show yesterday. Had a load of paperwork to do yesterday, which was boring. How much?
5: Boring.
4: Yeah, I hate the paperwork. I said to Mark, I hate this paperwork. It's boring.
5: Boring.
4: Has to be done, though. Got to be done. So I did that. Then I went to see how the house is getting on, and you'd be glad to. Well, you'd be glad to know. I'm hoping you're glad for me to know that. Hardly smell any smoke now. The windows have got to be changed. Now, I spoke to Col, who's in charge of the job, and he said that the only smell of smoke now you'll smell is either in the windows, which have all got to be changed, they're all going out, or maybe the front door. So, because apparently smoke gets into all the crevices, yeah, sits in your letterbox or in your locking mechanisms. So, we might have to change the front door, but then that'll be the last bit of the smell. Last bit of the smell, fellas. Yeah! And there's some special paint on it to take all the smell out of there. So it's and we've got a kitchen. Kitchen's all been done back out. Just need a flooring put in there, a lick of paint, and some kitchen cupboards. I went to look for a kitchen the other day. But as soon as I walked in through the door, eyeballed a young girl in the corner. I thought, and you know what I'm like? You eyeball me and come straight over at me. Every time I hear that music, I think of that woman that followed me around Tesco's one day. You can come and say hello. That's fine. That's fine. Fine. I am approachable unless I'm laden with shopping and I can only just see over the top. Don't talk to me then. Any other time, this one woman, I walked into Tesco's one day in Ludlow, and she clocked me. She was, you know, when they walk in, the fruit and veg aisle is first. She clocked me, and I could see her leg to the top of the aisle because I was walking across past the tills. It was like this. Every aisle I went past, I could see her top left. So I stopped and went back, and lo and behold, she's coming back as well. Come and say hello. And now I've gone off on a tangent. Anyway, house is coming along. So went there, went and saw Al next door because we're housing for Al this week. So that's it. I moved back into the bit. In fact, I moved back next door to where I normally live today for about 10 days, which would be nice. So went to see Al yesterday, packed some cases, mowed the lawn, and here we are for Friday morning, everyone. 07988 607080. Friday, everyone! Yeah, I won't get tired of that. I won't get tired of that. So we checked in.
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0: It's so old, it's on Slate. Anyway, a bit fresher today, but still got some sunny spells this afternoon after a bit of early morning rain. We'll move eastwards. High today, a bit fresher. 22 we're looking at, probably warmer in the sunshine, possibly up to around 24. Clearer skies from any overnight, which will allow temperatures to fall away. 8 Celsius overnight, bright start for Saturday, and there's some clouds, some sunny spells turning hazy. More in the way of sunshine in the afternoon. Again, staying very warm, 25 we're looking at. Let me embrace you, come here you. 25th group hub, group hug. I don't know what a group hub is, but a group hug. It is the 149th day of the year, 216 to go. It is the 29th of May, 22nd Friday, 22nd week, 71st day of spring, 23 to go until summer. Emerald for the scorpions today. National Biscuit Day, Oak Apple Day today. It's also European Neighbours Day and National Alligator Day today. Yeah, neighbours. Sing this together.
1: Everybody needs good neighbours.
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1: Helps.

0: Told you it was an old one, didn't I?
1: See you later, alligator. So long.
0: So long.
1: That's all. Goodbye.
0: Damn, Bill Haley, there you go. And his comments. National Alligator
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0: Colin Beasley got your sport.
11: Winger Anthony Gordon is expected to complete his move from Newcastle to Barcelona today. The England international is in Catalonia after having a medical. Elsewhere, captain Nathan Collins headed the Republic of Ireland to a 1-0 victory in their friendly against Qatar as both sides were reduced to 10 men. Jack Moylan was sent off on his home debut just before the break in Dublin. Luke Littler is a 2-time Premier League darts champion after an 11-10 victory over Luke Humphreys in a thrilling final. The teenage world number one clinched the title in 2024 before losing out to last night's opponent in the decider 12 months ago. The men's singles draw at the French Open tennis has been blown wide open after Jannik Sinner fell to a shock second-round defeat. The world number one's hopes of completing a career Grand Slam are over for this year after losing in 5 sets to Argentine Juan Manuel Sarandolo. Novak Djokovic goes for a place in the last 16 this afternoon when he takes on Brazilian João Fonseca. Britain's only representative in the singles, Katie Bolter, went down in a deciding set to Anastasia Potapova. Top seed Aryna Sabalenka eased into round 3 with victory over Elsa Jacquemot of France. And England's women's cricketers' T20 World Cup preparations were dented with a 38-run defeat to India to go 1-0 down in their 3-match contest. Amy Jones top scored with 67, but the hosts fell well short of their target of 189 on 150-8 at Chelmsford. Elsewhere, Scotland thrashed the Netherlands by 9 wickets and Ireland got an 8-wicket victory over the West Indies.
0: Smash it!
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0: me, Nick Jones, in the morning. 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
1: Studying the contracts for a Friday. Looks like I'm stuck with you till stuck with you. Oh, how rude of me! You're stuck with me till till 10 o'clock this morning. Mark's gonna be in at 10, and then Chris will be here at 2 o'clock today. And because it's biscuit day, no doubt he'll have a biscuit battle of the bands. A biscuit battle of the bands. I'm trying to think already. Is any biscuit-based songs? Limp Bizkit! 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

Spaceman Jack's Red Alert. Playing a sunshine at 12 to 7 on a Friday morning. Newspapers are in. Labour's planning a shake-up of welfare to get more young people into work. That's the splash in The Guardian this morning after a report about the cost of youth worklessness at more than £125 billion a year. See, this is the bit I can't get my head around. So they increase their retirement age, isn't it, to 67? So when they reduce that and free up a few more jobs. I have no idea what I'm talking about, but that would make common sense, wouldn't it? In the eye, Andy Burnham hits back at Sir Tony Blair. He's accusing the former Prime Minister of being stuck in a retro mindset. The Times reckons the Greater Manchester Mayor will defy Mr Blair altogether with plans for a sweeping programme of state intervention. Prostate cancer screening is expected to be restricted to a small number of men despite calls for a wider rollout. That's in the Telegraph this morning. The Mirror has the news that a 36-year-old founder of the Raise the Colours group has been charged with murder after an incident at a pub. Jewish people don't feel safe on British streets is the headline in the Express. It's all kicking off for FIFA. According to the Sun, reporting the governing body is facing legal action from US states over World Cup ticket prices. And finally, the Star says England's World Cup base has been hit by an Ebola public health alert.

0: We'll dig it out for the weekend. Graham says, Nick, I'm bored already without football, so I've decided to start having talks with the wife. Now, apparently she's been made redundant from Woolworths. Oh, I get it now. Yeah, I get it now. It's the last time you spoke to me.
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1: Do you have the time?
0: Oh, Green Day. Okay, about a minute. All right. Monique Dilly Dilly, it's Friday. Whoop, whoop.
2: Dilly Dilly.
0: Lovely and cool at last this morning. Have a great weekend, says Sharon in Gloucester. No doubt we'll get the cement mixer later. Lovely. Mark Ladd checking in today. Well done.
3: Morning, Nick.
0: Morning, Mark. Morning. On this cooler Friday, wishing you and Sunshine Land a lovely weekend, says Rachel in Clibbermortimer today. Morning, Nick. It's Kaz checking in. A bit cooler today. Actually slept last night. Hurrah! Where's my men cheering again? I've lost them. Back for me. I still need another good night, though. Have a good day. Yeah, one good night's sleep just doesn't cut the mustard, does it? Morning, Nick. One more day to go with Harley and Rennie. Oh, they're here.
4: Good morning, Nick.
0: Yes.
4: And good morning, Sunshine.
0: Yay! I asked him if he wanted to get up the same time as yesterday. I really don't know where they got that kind of language from. Says Michael in Froom's Hill. Yes.
5: Morning, Mr. James. Yeah. And Sunshine Lad. Mm-hmm. Does the dinosaur checking in on his rather fine and dry Friday morning?
0: It's nice.
5: Off to Shrewsbury this morning to the vets to go and pick up my Roxy Boxy.
0: Oh, nice.
5: After a successful operation.
0: Excellent.
5: Have a great day.
0: Oh, you have a better one. Watch out, Basin Hill, really busy. Morning, a bit cloudy down in Bristol at the moment, just waiting to tip and reload. Back for home, tidy for Friday, lovely, lovely. Have a good one, says Griff the Trucker. And Jean's on from Ross, checking in on a lovely, cool Friday morning. Fingers crossed you'll soon be back in your house. Well, fingers crossed. Jean, they said at the end of June. Cross your fingers for me. There's only one thing I think could hold it up. It could be the window people. I think I don't know. Still haven't measured yet. Still haven't measured me windows. I need to sort it out.

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3: The top stories this hour. I'm Sean Moore. A man who plotted a terror attack on a Taylor Swift concert in Vienna in 2024 has been jailed for 15 years. A 21-year-old admitted planning to target fans with knives or homemade bombs after contact with Islamic State online. His co-defendant, also 21, was jailed for 12 years on separate terror charges, not part of the concert plot. His defence lawyer is David Jodl-Bauer.
4: We knew the allegations were grave. We knew the state prosecutors did a very thorough job. The trial brought a lot of evidence against my client. It was clear to us that he would most likely get convicted. I think that's why he was so composed.
3: A historic cross-border alliance has been formed to save the River Wye from severe pollution. Councils and conservation groups across England and Wales have joined forces to endorse a brand new charter for the River Wye. The agreement is the first coordinated effort of its kind to align local authorities like Herefordshire Council behind the shared rights of rivers approach. The leader of Qatar's urging Donald Trump to prioritise peace to spare the Middle East more tension and escalation. The pair have had a phone call after US Vice President J.D. Vance told reporters a deal with Iran is close. He says it's not there yet, but he's feeling positive.
5: We do think they're negotiating, at least so far, in good faith, and we're making some progress. Hopefully we'll continue to make progress. The president will be in a position where he can endorse the agreement, but obviously that's still TBD.
3: The White House wants Tehran to hand over its uranium and not develop a nuclear weapon. Monmouth's historic English Bridge is on track to reopen this August following a successful £1 million repair campaign. The grade 2 listed structure was removed in February after severe steel corrosion was discovered. Following a petition by over 4,000 residents, the Ministry of Defence funded the vital refurbishment. A community celebration and ribbon-cutting ceremony has been scheduled for the August bank holiday. And Perry Edwards says she'd be up for a Little Mix reunion, telling 1883 magazine she loves the girls. The singer's released a solo career after the band went on an indefinite break 3 years ago. She'll be reunited with her former bandmates sooner than that, though. They're going to her wedding to footballer Alex Oxlade-Chamberlain. That's the latest.
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2: Yeah, it's going to stay warm but becoming more unsettled as we head in towards the weekend. So a cloudy start to Friday morning, maybe a few spots of rain around. But they will clear eastwards through the afternoon, and then that sun will come out. We'll get up to around 24 degrees, some clearer skies for many of us overnight. It means temperatures down to around 8 Celsius, maybe a bit more comfortable tonight, and then a bright start. Under some high cloud for Saturday morning, a bit hazy in the afternoon, middle part of the afternoon anyway. It's still going to be warm. 25 tomorrow.
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2: SPA, everyone. Salute the accordion. Now, you know, we have many a correspondent around the world. We like to put people in from Sunshine in places around the world, like Dave looks after Australia for us. I know it's a big place. I know it's a big place. Dave's taken on that mantle. He goes down to the Moolagong pub. Is it Moolagong pub? Is that where he goes? Well, he's down there. We've got a couple of teams, James and the Wood to Go team over there in Spain. They look after you. Ben's a new recruit. Now, Ben's in Norway. He's in Oslo. Morning, Ben.
8: Morning, Nick. Wishing everybody in the UK a very lovely day.
2: Yeah, there you go. Ben looks after Norway for us, though. Morning, CTB checking in for Friday. He says years ago, back in the day, during the war. Years ago, I went to a celebrity dog training class. It was all going great. Up to the point when Sean Connery tried to get his dog to sit. Morning, Nick. This is Eddie from Eddie's Exterior Cleaning. Checking in. Well then, Eddie, got the old plug in there. Ka-ching! We're on our way to Worcester today to clean a patio with the Charlie, hopefully. Well, wouldn't a hose be better?
9: Hey!
2: I thought that deserved a laugh as well. Bit of blue! One for the dads! Hopefully it won't be a hot one. Morning, Mr. Jones. Does that mean you're having a housewarming party? At yours? I mean, no bloody warming in our house. Not enough of that warming, that's why we're not in the house. Anyway, great show from Poor Soul at Bradford's in Ledders. Getting the plug in there. Hey! Well done, you. Chris has been on. He says, Nick, morning to you and morning to all. He said, I went to buy a new phone. And the guy in the O2 shop was a Neil Diamond impersonator. I said I wanted a Samsung. He said, what colour? I said, I would like a blue Samsung, please. He said, there's none left in stock. I said, what? Why? He said...

0: The wonderful Westlife twins there, and baby.
1: Nick Jones in the morning.
2: I want it in the morning.
1: This is Sunshine Radio.
0: Kath says, I'm looking forward to it getting cooler. No, don't say that. She said, I've had enough of melting. Anyway, have to go birthday present shopping for three of the grandkids this weekend. Oh, trying to remortgage the house then. Anyway, off to work at the Red Cross shop. Yes.
3: Good morning.
0: Random shout outs, we like that. Hello, Debs. Nice and fresh on the bike this morning, says the Dazzler. Morning, Nick. On this pleasant Friday, going to festival this afternoon, starts today till on day. Lovely. I'll have a bit of that. Thank foo, it's Friday. That's at 8 o'clock this morning, yeah. We like a thank foo, it's Friday. Morning, Nick, just getting ready to walk the dog. Glad the house is getting there, says Belinda. It is getting there. Albeit slowly. Well, no, I'm not saying slowly. They've been cracking on. They've been doing all right. Sadie says, morning, Nick, just checking in before I go to work. Check on the horse. Have a lovely weekend. And you? Colin Chibnall-Smith is still in bed. Well done. Morning, Nick, from a cloudy, muggy Las Vegas. Sticky, isn't it? Sticky. Sandra says, Nick, I'm still sleep-deprived. I've been awake since four. Working late. It's going to be a long day. Hook Norton looking cloudy with temperatures of 13 degrees. Have a good one. Yes, we do like you to localise your forecast as well when you're on. And Andy says, morning, Nick, yesterday, or not yesterday, it was last week, he said. Last week, well, I don't know why I put yesterday, he said last week right in front of me, and I put yesterday. Last week, he said, I bought a Blur alarm clock, and it always wakes me up with the song Park Life. Except on Wednesdays when I'm rudely awakened by the dustman.
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0: Right, survey for, keep checking in, by the way, and as I said, localise your forecast if you can. Survey for today. Looking forward to some answers here. 17% of men say women never look sexy when they're doing this. Okay. Oh, dear. Well, I just know what's coming. 17% of men say women can never look sexy when doing this. 07988 607080. I'll give you the answer before 8 o'clock. 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It's facebook.com/Sunshine Radio UK. If you're not on our Facebook page, get involved, get on there. Be part of the clique. Be part of the gang. 17% of men say women can never look sexy when doing this. Off you go.
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0: Yeah, I've had a quick look. No major problems as far as we can see. Looks okay if you're in and around Hereford this morning. Much the same around Ludlow and Leominster. Still got the lights on the bridge. I heard yesterday that somebody said they're going to open the bridge. Have they actually done anything to it? Problems with the bridge a minute. That's ran into it a year or so ago, wasn't it? Anyway, once you pass that, straight shot up towards Shrewsbury, by the looks of things. A little bit slow traffic, based in Hill, Dobby's Island. Ross looking okay this morning. Lebury looking okay. No major problems around Gloucester and Cheltenham. Monmouth looking fine. Abergavenny and Llanfoist. Spot a problem, 07988 607080. I'm going to thank you straight away for that. Thank you very much indeed, Jim.
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0: Teddy Swims.
1: You know Graham Coxon, who used to be in Blur? You know he's got a new song out? Well, it isn't really a new song. It was something that he penned years ago, and they've decided to release it all now, isn't it? This is called Billy Says. I like it. Have a listen.

0: You know I've got an eclectic music taste.
1: I like that.
0: Graham Coxon then, him of that there Blur back in the day. Now that album was called Castle Park. It was supposed to be released in 2011. They're finally releasing it. It's like 15 years later. That's going to be the first single off the album, as Billy says. Look at me sounding like a DJ, right? 7:28.
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8: Yeah, a bit of a cloudy start to Friday morning, but should be okay. A cloud and a few spots of rain will clear eastwards through the morning, then brighten up by the afternoon. 24 and sunshine. Clear skies for many of us tonight, and it'll get down to around 8 Celsius. We can all sleep. Hurrah!
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9: A man who plotted a terror attack on a Taylor Swift concert in Vienna in 2024 has been jailed for 15 years. A 21-year-old admitted planning to target fans with knives or homemade bombs after contact with Islamic State online. He told an Austrian court he's sorry. A historic cross-border alliance has been formed to save the River Wye from severe pollution. Councils and conservation groups across England and Wales have joined forces to endorse a brand new charter for the River Wye. The agreement is the first coordinated effort of its kind to align local authorities behind a shared rights of rivers approach. Vice President J.D. Vance says US and Iran are close to a deal, although talks are still ongoing. Reports say negotiators agreed a draft in Doha, but it still needs Donald Trump's sign-off. And patients in England will be able to get treatments for five more conditions at their local pharmacy instead of having to see their GP. A £340 million deal will let qualified pharmacists assess patients and prescribe on the spot from the autumn.
8: Top.
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8: Colin Beasley on the sport.
10: Winger Anthony Gordon is expected to complete his move from Newcastle to Barcelona today. The England international is in Catalonia after having a medical. Elsewhere, captain Nathan Collins headed the Republic of Ireland to a 1-0 victory in their friendly against Qatar as both sides were reduced to 10 men. Jack Moylan was sent off on his home debut just before the break in Dublin. Luke Littler is a 2-time Premier League darts champion after an 11-10 victory over Luke Humphreys in a thrilling final. The teenage world number one clinched the title in 2024 before losing out to last night's opponent in the decider 12 months ago. The men's singles draw at the French Open tennis has been blown wide open after Jannik Sinner fell to a shock second-round defeat. The world number one's hopes of completing a career Grand Slam are over for this year after losing in five sets to Argentine Juan Manuel Sarandolo. Novak Djokovic goes for a place in the last 16 this afternoon when he takes on Brazilian João Fonseca. Britain's only representative in the singles, Katie Bolter, went down in a deciding set to Anastasia Potapova. Top seed Aryna Sabalenka eased into round three with victory over Elsa Jacquemot of France. And England's women's cricketers' T20 World Cup preparations were dented with a 38-run defeat to India to go 1-0 down in their three-match contest. Amy Jones top scored with 67, but the hosts fell well short of their target of 189 on 150-8 at Chelmsford. Elsewhere, Scotland thrashed the Netherlands by 9 wickets and Ireland got an 8-wicket victory over the West Indies. Mm.
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8: Hey, Colin. STA, STA, salute the accordion.

How you get on with a survey for today? 17% of men say women can never look sexy when they're doing this. If only you could see the answers that I see. When we say send us your forecast, obviously a lot of people get the wrong end of the stick here. I like you to localise it using the audio function that you have on your phone system. People are sending me pictures of their forecast. That no, no, Lindsay Lou, no, no. I'd like you to create your own weather forecast, as in a weather forecast styly. Yeah, thanks for that. Ruby says, morning, we're off on the train to Aberystwyth for the weekend. This is from Natalie. I met Natalie and Ruby last night. They'd Ruby just been on the horse, apparently. But have a lovely weekend in Aberystwyth. In fact, I think our team are over in Aberystwyth. I think they'd check in shortly. They'll probably greet you at the border. Morning, Nick. Answer the survey. Phil McKenna in Barrow-upon-Soar in Leicestershire. Get the right answer. Pete in Powick. He said... obviously, I can't read some of these out. So I'll just read this out to myself. Is it when they're screaming at you because you've got to put the bins out? Or is it because they've forgotten how old they've become? No. No. The survey. Is it when they're talking down the big white telephone? No. Is it breathing or sneezing, says Daz the Dinosaur? The one I didn't mention that you've put down there is the right answer. Is it drinking a pint, says the Dazzler? Definitely not the second answer you said. CTB, it's the second guess you put there. 17% of men say women can never look sexy when they're doing this. Is it taking selfies, says Chris this morning. And I can't tell you what Daniel Gleebitz has put. No, no, it's a family show.

Yeah, we love that. Linkin Park, The Emptiness Machine. Right, 17% of men say women can never look sexy when doing this. But they're not looking sexy. Don't do it. But you can't help it. Does that help any?

0: We've got a soiree tonight. We're moving house for 10 days, isn't it? Yeah, kick some butt. People next door, isn't it? You
1: what? What did you want?
0: What did I want?
1: Yeah.
0: What do you mean, what did
1: you
0: I want?
1: You're in a hurry.
0: I said, we're in a hurry, aren't we?
1: No, you said, are you in a hurry?
0: Oh, yeah, because I thought you were going to work.
1: Oh, no.
0: All right, okay. Every so often, Emma sneaks in and puts the world to right and then sneaks out again. Normally in Studio 3 or 4 or 5. Studio 1. Got passes and everything. So Mark will have a watch the story for you around 11-ish today. Then he'll do some 90s from lunchtime. Then, 2 o'clock this afternoon, Chris Bloomer will be here. He, I think, today will probably do a battle of the bands. And I'm guessing it could be biscuit-based today. Like it's International Biscuit Day. So I'm guessing it could be on biscuits. No Who's the Baby for a Friday, because Friday is Free Play Friday, which means you get to pick any song you like. Any song you like. I can't pick them, so I do ask you to pick them on my behalf. And today I would like maybe... Ooh... Pickety Witch! I get that same old feeling. It'd be lovely to hear this at 5. Just on your drive home, in the sunshine, just whack the window down and sing! All together!
2: I still get the same old feeling, tearing up this heart of mine.
0: Yeah, I'll be looking forward to that later.

0: Ed Sheeran, most played artist on radio last year. So it says here. Azizan.
1: This is the Sunshine Survey.
0: 70% of men say women never look sexy when doing this.

0: Definitely not that one there. Second guess from Daniel Gleibitz is the right answer now. Well done to you. Morning, Nick. Checking in from Madley. Some nasty thunder-looking cloud heading our way. Have a great one, says Mark F. today. Well done, you. Morning, Nick. Exhausted from yesterday's day in London. It was a hot one, but good fun. A cool 15 degrees here and a bit of light rain. Having lots of coffee before I do anything, says Jan of that there, Monmouth. So, Nick, when you and Emma move back into your home, are we all invited to a housewarming?
1: No.
0: How rude! I think it warmed itself enough just before Christmas.
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0: Well, I'm not going to lie to you. I was wondering why it didn't look so busy in and around Hereford today, especially on the Belmont Road. It's because the lights are not working at Asda, so that means the traffic's flowing marvellously. Is it always the same when the lights don't work on the Belmont Road, but the Asda? That all the traffic moves really well. No major problems as far as we can see. 49 looking okay. Honorbury got the lights. Going to hold you up a little bit there. Ross looking fine. Lembury looking fine. Ludlow. Lemstall looking okay. No problems around Abergavenny and Llanfois this morning. Cheltenham, Kidderminster, everywhere usual traffic. I've got nothing to tell you, so I'll just crack on here. Spot a problem. Usual number.
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0: 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Apparently 17% of men... 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
0: I don't think they're trying to look sexy when they're coughing, but apparently 17% of men say women can never look sexy when they're coughing. 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
3: The top stories this hour. I'm Sean Moore. A man who plotted a terror attack on a Taylor Swift concert in Vienna has told an Austrian court he's sorry before he was sentenced to 15 years in jail. A 21-year-old who can't be named under Austrian privacy laws admitted offences that forced three Eras Tour shows to be cancelled in 2024. He planned to target fans after contacting the Islamic State group online. Our reporter Amelia Harper sums up the prosecution's case.
4: They said he attempted to buy weapons online, including a machine gun and a hand grenade. They say he also used an Islamic State video to try to build a bomb.
3: A historic cross-border alliance has been formed to save the River Wye from severe pollution. Councils and conservation groups across England and Wales have joined forces to endorse a brand new charter for the River Wye. The agreement is the first coordinated effort of its kind to align local authorities like Herefordshire Council behind a shared rights of rivers approach. Pharmacists in England will soon be able to make more clinical decisions and treat more people. The government's putting £340 million into expanding its Pharmacy First scheme to ease pressure on GPs. Health Minister Stephen Kinnock says it'll mean a better experience for patients.
5: We're going to be seeing a really big ramping up of the number of pharmacists who are qualified, and that's great for patients because they don't have to then be shuttled between the GP to the pharmacy, then back again. They are able then to get the service that they want from their local community pharmacist.
3: Monmouth's historic English Bridge is on track to reopen this August following a successful £1 million repair campaign. The Grade 2 listed structure was removed in February after severe steel corrosion was discovered. Following a petition by over 4,000 residents, the Ministry of Defence funded the vital refurbishment. A community celebration and ribbon-cutting ceremony has been scheduled for the August bank holiday. And it'll get cooler over the next few days after record-breaking heat across parts of the UK. It'll stay warm today for the southeast of England, but by Sunday, temperatures should be back to near average for this time of year. That's the latest.
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0: As you heard Sean saying on the news, we'll get cool over the next couple of days, but again, a bit of a sticky day. Sticky today, isn't it? Sticky. A bit cloudy and overcast this morning. Maybe a few spots of rain around in places I know from Lindsay Lou, Evesham. It's raining at the moment. What's the weather like in Norway, Ben?
7: Right, Nick, weather in Oslo right now, yeah. Real clear skies.
0: Nice.
7: Beautiful blue skies, okay. Nice sun.
0: Yeah.
7: 13 degrees, 13 to 15 degrees,
0: Thank
7: really
0: you.
7: Nice.
0: Thank you. Localise your weather.

0: to play. The stars were shining bright.
1: But now the milkman's on his way. It's too late to say goodnight.
2: So say good morning!
1: Ah, good morning! Sunbeams will soon smile.
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0: Avril Lavigne and girlfriend the Foo Fighters on Thank Food Friday, and Monkey Wrench and C'est La Vie. Stereophonics.
1: Nick Jones in the morning. So let's get up. This is Sunshine Radio. Proud to be local.
0: I make it 8:16. What are you making it over there? 8:16? Good. Like to sync our watches now and again. I've got more of your correspondence here. Steve's been on. He says, Nick, I was in town in the record shop yesterday and I wanted to buy this Kajagoogoo single on vinyl, but it was £3 and I only had £1. Target audience. That's why I'm doing that. That's target audience. He wanted a Kajagoogoo single on vinyl. It was £3, but he only had £1. Yeah, think about it.

0: think I went out for a walk yesterday afternoon. It was a bit cooler. Where were you? From Mark. He says, I was looking at a church when the vicar came out. I said, this is an old church, vicar. He said, it's Norman. I said, oh, this is an old church, Norman.
1: The bit of a hit. On Sunshine Radio.
0: It's the silly ones, I like. Right, bit of a hit. It all changes next week on the bit of a hit, by the way. It's still a bit of a hit, but it's a bit of a change. All right, listen to this. What is that? I need artist and title on this, please. 07988 607080. It's a feel-good Friday song. Any ideas? One more time for the people at the back. Go!
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0: Yeah, by the looks of things, if you're in and around Hereford today, Belmont Road seems to be running fine. I'm assuming the lights are still not working then. Still not working. Yeah, it's a roundabout. It doesn't look too bad if you're in and around the city itself. Still got problems at Honorbury with the temporary lights for the level crossing there, but I did hear on the grapevine, must be true, I saw it on Facebook, that those lights are disappearing shortly. 49 up towards Shrewsbury, looking okay. Even Bayston Hill and Dobby's Island looking quite quiet this morning. Hildersley, still got the lights going to hold you up. Around the Ross area, Lenbury looking fine. Kidderminster looking okay this morning. Gibraltar Tunnels, Monmouth, usual for this time. Well, actually, it's a little bit lighter because no school run underway. If you do spot a problem, legal and safe to do so. 07988 607080. Thank you very much indeed.
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0: Now, Martin's been back on. He said, Nick, you've just been talking about cars. How do you know? I wasn't talking about cars, just in traffic and travel. But anyway, I digress. He says, a question to all men. Question for the men here. Yeah! Well, calm down. He said, if you had to choose between a wonderful wife and a really nice car, what would you pick? Okay, so if you had to choose between a wonderful wife and a really nice car, what would you pick? Petrol, diesel or electric? Petrol, diesel. One for the lads there. I feel like I need to do one for the ladies now. So.

0: Roger Sanchez. Right, birthdays today. I have a list of them here. Birthdays today can we change the music? Because this is going to run out. Change the music.
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0: All right, Nanette Newman is 92 today. Brian Kidd, ex-footballer, is 77 today. Francis Rossi, either of them, their status quo. Francis Rossi is 77 today. Danny Elfman, the American composer, 73. John Hickley is 71 today. LaToya Jackson, 70. Mel Gaynor, drummer with Simple Minds, is 70 years old. Dave Palmer with ABC is 65. Blaze Bailey is 63. And Noel Gallagher has got a birthday today. Now, with Noel Gallagher having a birthday, what do you pick? There's so many great Oasis songs. Should we pick one we haven't heard for a while? Anyway, Elvis.
3: Right. Happy birthday to you.
0: Yeah.
3: Happy birthday to you.
0: Yeah.
3: Happy birthday to you.
0: Got that right. All right, rock and roll star, then Noel Gallagher's birthday today.

0: haven't heard that in ages. Noel Gallagher's 59 today. Adam Rickett's got a birthday as well today. He's 48. Remember he played Nick Tilsley on Coronation Street. He tried to build a career as a Tory politician as well. Mel Brown, Mel B from the Spice Girls, is 51 today. Got a birthday, share with that lot.
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0: Fresher is the word you can use today if you'd like to describe the weather. It's a bit fresher. A couple of showers around first thing this morning. It will clear eastwards. The rest of the day should brighten up. Plenty of sunshine later. 24 we're looking at. Clearer skies for many of us overnight. Temperatures will fall down to around 8 Celsius. More comfortable for sleeping. And a bright start to Saturday morning. A bit of hazy cloud. And highs of around 25 tomorrow.
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0: Oh, Nicholas, that's absolutely shocking. It's 8:35.
6: A man who plotted a terror attack on a Taylor Swift concert in Vienna in 2024 has been jailed for 15 years. A 21-year-old admitted planning to target fans with knives or homemade bombs after contact with Islamic State online. He told an Austrian court he's sorry. A historic cross-border alliance has been formed to save the River Wye from severe pollution. Councils and conservation groups across England and Wales have joined forces to endorse a brand new charter for the River Wye. The agreement is the first coordinated effort of its kind to align local authorities behind a shared rights of rivers approach. Vice President J.D. Vance says US and Iran are close to a deal, although talks are still ongoing. Reports say negotiators agreed a draft in Doha, but it still needs Donald Trump's sign-off. And patients in England will be able to get treatments for five more conditions at their local pharmacy instead of having to see their GP. A £340 million deal will let qualified pharmacists assess patients and prescribe on the spot from the autumn.
0: Can you list those conditions?
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0: Asking for a friend. Colin's got the sport.
6: Winger Anthony Gordon is expected to complete his move from Newcastle to Barcelona today. The England international is in Catalonia after having a medical. Elsewhere, captain Nathan Collins headed the Republic of Ireland to a 1-0 victory in their friendly against Qatar as both sides were reduced to 10 men. Jack Moylan was sent off on his home debut just before the break in Dublin. Luke Littler is a two-time Premier League darts champion after an 11-10 victory over Luke Humphreys in a thrilling final. The teenage world number one clinched the title in 2024 before losing out to last night's opponent in the decider 12 months ago. The men's singles draw at the French Open tennis has been blown wide open after Jannik Sinner fell to a shock second-round defeat. The world number one's hopes of completing a career Grand Slam are over for this year after losing in five sets to Argentine Juan Manuel Sarandolo. Novak Djokovic goes for a place in the last 16 this afternoon when he takes on Brazilian João Fonseca. Britain's only representative in the singles, Katie Bolter, went down in a deciding set to Anastasia Potapova. Top seed Aryna Sabalenka eased into round three with victory over Elsa Jacquemot of France. And England's women's cricketers' T20 World Cup preparations were dented with a 38-run defeat to India to go 1-0 down in their three-match contest. Amy Jones top scored with 67, but the hosts fell well short of their target of 189 on 150 for 8 at Chelmsford. Elsewhere, Scotland thrashed the Netherlands by 9 wickets and Ireland got an 8-wicket victory over the West Indies.
0: Lovely.
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0: Thank you, Colin. Have a good weekend.
7: Jones in the morning. Let's get up. This is Sunshine Radio. Proud to be local.
0: Carl says, I'm so happy today. Well, I'm glad. Glad you're happy, Carl. Happy days. He said, yesterday I won the best boiler suit wearer competition this year. He said, this is the second year I've won it. Now I'm the overall champion. I think we had this in the other day. Neil says West Yorkshire police have had all their sat-navs stolen. They're currently looking for leads. That's terrible. Oh, talking to police. Oh, no, it's not police. Steve said, I was going to join the Sealed Knot Society, but I don't like their cavalier attitude.
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0: How you get on with this? Dazza said, ah, I missed the answer to the survey. Oh, a rotten bit of luck that was. Coughing, by the way. Too shy. Ah, it took me a bit, says Dave. Yeah, well done. Now you've got that joke. Cindy in Hereford getting the right answer to our bit of a hit this morning, along with Phil McHenry and Barrow upon Saw. And CTB, yeah, he's there. Morning, Sire. Just taking the cheery og for a ball and chalk in sunny Rockfield. Top show. Thanks, Lee, who says good morning to everyone, and good morning to you. Good morning. Yes.
1: Good morning, Sunshine Land.
0: Yeah, nice. A bit of a hit, says Lindsay Lou and Evesham with the right answer. Andy got the right answer as well, then. You've still got 15 minutes to get it right. Come on.

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0: FOMO, fear of you missing out. I ever so often like to peruse our shop that we've got going on. Yeah, I like to walk up and down the aisle properly. As soon as you walk in, don't start darting past aisles. Go up and down properly, like you would with your grass. No, I have no idea what I'm going on about. But up for grabs on our savers. And these are all pretty much half price. I got a half price adult ticket to the Worcester Tribute Festival, which takes place on the 1st of August, with tributes to Killers. Sam Fender will be there. Sam Fender. Julie. I got told off. Who told me off the other day for doing a rubbish Geordie accent? Somebody told me off for doing a rubbish Geordie accent the other day. And my rubbish Liverpool accent as well. Can I coke? Can I coke? I'm digressing. Anyway, Killer Sam Fender, the likes of Dua Lipa. It's the Tribute Festival and at Worcester. It's a day of the UK's best tributes. Grab yourself a bargain today on the Savers page.

0: Yeah, everything on the Savers page. So the tributes at Worcester then. Yeah, good. Good one. Half price tickets then. Worcester Tribute Festival, the likes of Dua Lipa and Sam Fender. And the Killers. Also, if you just scroll down, you'll find everything on our Savers page, which includes half price yoga classes. Now, I did actually inquire about the yoga classes, and they said to me, "How flexible are you?" I said, "Well, I can't do a Tuesday."
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3: I'll assume the lights are still not working at the Asda roundabout in Hereford because the traffic seems to be moving very well on the Belmont Road. The only major problems we can see this morning is Llandinabo. Have they got some temporary lights there? Is it a little bit of a problem there on the 49? Elsewhere, it looks to be okay. Usual traffic for this time of the morning. Spot a problem. 07988 6078. Thank you very much.
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1: Yeah, how'd you get on with that bit of a hit today? There you go. Now, it's coming across to me that Ben in Oslo has... you're not working today, Ben. Oh, what, eh?
4: Right, Nick. Is it Chesney Hawks? I am the one and only.
1: Okay, maybe.
5: Morning, Nick.
1: Hello.
5: Al JD.
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5: It's Friday.
1: Yay.
5: Bit of a hit.
1: Mm.
5: Chesney Hawks. I am
1: nice.
5: The one and only.
1: Nice.
5: Nobody I'd rather be. Have a good weekend.
1: You're better one, bro!

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3: The top stories this hour, I'm Sean Moore. There'll be 300,000 new work placements for young people over the next 3 years. Figures show more than a million 16 to 24-year-olds aren't in work, education or training, the highest level in more than a decade. The move follows a warning in yesterday's Milburn report that Britain risks a lost generation. Work and Pensions Minister Torsten Bell says the figures are pointing to real danger.
4: We see big increases of people getting into their early 20s who have never worked. If you look at Allen's report yesterday, which, as you say, highlighted a really big problem we face as a country, it showed that 6 in 10 of those that are NEET today have actually never had a job. That isn't a good situation for us to be in.
3: A historic cross-border alliance has been formed to save the River Wye from severe pollution. Councils and conservation groups across England and Wales have joined forces to endorse a brand new charter for the River Wye. The agreement is the first coordinated effort of its kind to align local authorities like Herefordshire Council behind a shared rights of rivers approach. Pharmacists in England will soon be able to make more clinical decisions and treat more people. The government's putting £340 million into expanding its Pharmacy First scheme to ease pressure on GPs. Health Minister Stephen Kinnock says it'll mean a better experience for patients.
5: We're going to be seeing a really big ramping up of the number of pharmacists who are qualified, and that's great for patients because they don't have to then be shuttled between the GP to the pharmacy, then back again. They are able then to get the service that they want from their local community pharmacist.
3: Monmouth's historic English Bridge is on track to reopen this August following a successful £1 million repair campaign. The grade 2 listed structure was removed in February after severe steel corrosion was discovered. Following a petition by over 4,000 residents, the Ministry of Defence funded the vital refurbishment. A community celebration and ribbon cutting ceremony has been scheduled for the August bank holiday. And house prices in coastal areas are still rising, even as they dip slightly across the rest of the country. Property website Rightmove says Bootle in Merseyside has seen the biggest jump, with asking prices up 11% in a year. Nationally, they're down a fraction. That's the latest.
6: 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Small talk about the weather.
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7: 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Anyone?
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2: Yeah, shouldn't be a bad day today. Some places have a few showers this morning. They will spread eastwards through the morning, brightening up by the afternoon. Highs of 25 if you're lucky, down to 8 overnight. So we'll all sleep tonight, and then tomorrow a little bit of hazy sunshine around again, warming up at 24.
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2: It's a feel-good Friday, so I thought just today I'm going to play you songs from one particular year, ask you a question, and you kind of work out the year, answer the question. How's that washing with you? Is that all right? Yeah, and then for the rest of the hour, mark the quality of the broadcast. And we're going to start today's flashback with a song on a re-release that just crept into the UK Top 40. Praise me!
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0: took over, the Isley Brothers, he wasn't interested. Wasn't interested at all. Rod Stewart and the Motown song, R.E.M., Shiny Happy People. Hard to Handle from the Black Crowes, and this from Heavy D and the Boys on the Flashback.
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1: Was it a bit of Chesney Hawks? I am the one and only, says Lindsay Lou in Evesham. It was. Sniff Hopkins and a wet Lebri. Marty Pellow. I feel it in my fingers. No, it wasn't that one. What song was that? I feel it in my fingers. Love is all around. No. Morning, Sunshine Radio team and friends. And the flashback hasn't even started. Have a great day, says Mark Redmond in Lems today. Morning, says Linus. Hello, Linus. How are you? All right? Not sure, but I'm making a guess of Cheesy Hawks and the one and only, says the Quarry Farm Job Queens today. Hi, Nick. As soon as someone said too shy, I got it, says Lou. Yes, that joke. See, I haven't got a clue on the bit of a hit, and I don't get the Kanjagoogoo joke. Basically, he said, I wanted to buy the Kanjagoogoo single. I went in with a pound, but it was £3. Yeah. Anyway, I'll move on.
0: We have to go back and Sunshine Radio's 9 o'clock flashback.
1: John Major announced abolition. Is it abolition or abolition? He scrapped the community charge, open brackets, poll tax, close brackets. That was horrible, wasn't it? That poll tax. He replaced it with a lot better tax that we're all happy about. Yeah, council tax. A couple of years later, that was. The Football Association announced plans for a new Super League of 18 clubs to replace the Football League First Division. It was the Premier League. George Carey was enthroned as Archbishop of Canterbury. Arsenal crowned champions of the Football League. Manchester United won the European Cup Winners' Cup. Tottenham won the FA Cup. And the 17th G7 Summit was held in London. And Canadian singer Bryan Adams made history when his hit single Power Ballad, Everything I Do For You, which featured, uncanny wasn't it, featured in the film Robin Hood, Prince of Thieves. How many consecutive weeks did Bryan Adams spend at number one with that single? Right, we're looking at consecutive weeks. So how many consecutive weeks at number one did Bryan Adams spend with Everything I Do It For You? How long did he spend consecutively at number one on the UK singles chart? 07988-607080. Off you go.
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We're after consecutive number ones here. Consecutively at number one. For Bryan Adams and Everything I Do It For You. How many consecutive weeks did he spend at number one with that song? I know, it was driving us batty, wasn't it? Batty. Morning, Nick! Just got, morning, Nick, from Gran Canaria. We just got up. Took us 45 minutes to get through the border last night. Seven flights landed around the same time. And they heard it. It's like cattle, but it wasn't too bad. It's not the getting in, pal, it's the getting out. As soon as you get back to the airport, you make sure you get through quickly. I'm not having you left behind. Looks a smashing day, by the way, in Gran Canaria today. It's lovely there. Sun's out and everything. Oh, I think it's Tenerife that's a problem. You're all right.

from a much cooler Welland, says Betty. Another year. And I know how many weeks he spent in the morning. You're right. 10 out of 10 for a fabulous flashback. Thank you so much. We're out for lunch in Malvern today. Have a great day, says Betty, of that there Welland.

0: I nearly read the lotto there. I nearly read the lotto.
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0: So close, Chris. So close. Wrong year, by the way. Graham getting the right answer this morning. Wasn't it? Chris Parry here. Right answer. Well done to you. Was it? Yes, this is Ange in Churchdown in Gloucester. You're getting the right answer. Dave Moman Fletcher in Bridge North. Getting the right answer. Well done. Cindy in Hereford is there. Rose, you've got the right answer. Dilly Dilly, Nick. Was it 11 weeks? Says John, no, it wasn't 11 weeks. Phil McKenna in Barrow-upon-Soar, getting the right answer. Well done to you. Dazzler, loving the flashback this morning. It's been another week of brilliant broadcasting. Why, thanks for that. Cheers. CTB getting the right answer. Give me the year, and how many consecutive weeks did Brian Adams spend at number one with this?
3: You know it's true. Everything I do.
0: Consecutive weeks.
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wasn't their biggest hit in this year. Colour Me Bad and All For Love. I Want to Sex You Up was their biggest hit, but it's nice to hear that again. Morning, Nick says Claire, in a cloudy Cheltenham. What a fab broadcast. Thank you. I Was a Newly Teenager. I love that song. Great Year of the Black Crowes again. Stick in the playlist, says Aaron. P.S. 10 out of 10 so far. Wrong year, Aaron. Wrong year. It's a year out there. It's a year out. Dawn and Charles in a cloudy Kington today with the right answer. Nice one. Poor Soul at Bradford's in Ledbury getting the right answer. Ka-ching. Andy getting the right answer. Well done to you. Philly the Sparky, yeah, you're right. And Daniel Gleebitz, get in there, well done.

0: the door to my heart, it stops, and I'm shocked.
1: Hello, lovely Kylie Minogue. Yeah, Kat, a lot of people now are finding the pennies drop with the Kanjagoogoo joke earlier on. So. Well done, Caddy. Just have a round of applause. Right answer, by the way, to the amount of weeks that Bryan Adams spent at number one, but you've got the wrong answer to the year. Let's rock, everyone!
2: 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Hits and headlines from one mystery year.

I had two classic rock songs, but only had time for one today, so I had to flip a coin. That was the one that landed on. Morning from sunny Benal Medina. Right answer, this is the Braggios, who are in Benal Medina, who say it's Scorcho, perfect blue skies, very nice. But they obviously don't know the rules, because it's photographic evidence, otherwise we don't believe you're there. This was the other song we were going to play, but we just haven't got time for Enter Sandman. Didn't have time for Enter Sandman. It was one or the other. Flip the coin. How many are gutted now? We missed out on Sandman.

0: It's terrible though. People go on holiday and become lapsadaisy. Now the Braggios. Hannah and the gang there. Sent the photos, that's it. It's fine. Everything's fine now. The I's are being dotted and the T's are being crossed. You just got me in trouble for playing Nirvana. I had to turn the volume right up. It was apparently too loud. Says John. It's never too loud, John. Flash Harry getting the right answer on the flashback. Just a couple to go. 07988 607080. Give me the year and how long did Bryan Adams spend at number one consecutively with the song Everything I Do For You in the UK singles chart? Right. Insanity, but what was the year?
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0: using my fingers and thumbs here to try and add up. It's 5:37, is it? 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
0: Yeah, so there were so many different versions of that insanity done by Oceanic, and that is the best version. I'm not arguing with you. It is. Graham, get the right answer this morning. Well done to you. Too long, says Steve in Bobblestock. Right, where have you been? You're the one saying too long. Where on earth have you been?

Glenn Lemster got the right answer as well. We got one more song to go on the flashback. Most people are getting the right answer to the question on Bryan Adams. How long did this stay at number one consecutively? You know.

0: 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And obviously give me the year. 07988 607080. You're going to kind of stack some shelves and big fish, little fish, with Two Unlimited to the news at 10.
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4: From the Sky News Centre at 10. A man's apologised after admitting he planned a terror attack at a Taylor Swift concert in Vienna. The 21-year-old's been sentenced to 15 years in prison after contacting Islamic State online. Three Eras Tour shows had to be cancelled in 2024. Ukraine's calling for decisive action against Russia after two drones from Moscow hit a block of flats in Romania near the border with Ukraine. Two people were injured. NATO's vowed to bolster its defences and called the actions reckless. But military analyst Sean Bell says a stronger response is needed.
5: It's not enough for NATO to simply say we've crossed a line or, as John Healey said, we're watching you. Ultimately, NATO is going to have to stand up eventually because Russia will keep pushing.
4: Two people have been charged after a woman was shot dead outside a bar in Sheffield. Police say Shanice Brooks was an innocent bystander when she was targeted in the early hours of Monday morning. A Blue Origin rocket has exploded on its launch pad in Florida during a test. Footage shows the rocket bursting into a massive ball of fire. Officials say no one was injured. Billionaire founder Jeff Bezos says it was a very rough day. And Dr. Maggie Liu is an astrophysicist, and she says there'll be big problems for Blue Origin now.
6: Only 2 days ago, NASA said they had selected Blue Origin to be the first phase of the moon base that they're building on the moon. They were expecting the first launches to start as early as later this year, and this will be a huge setback for them.
4: It should get cooler over the next few days after record-breaking heat across parts of the UK. It'll stay warm today for the southeast of England, but by Sunday, temperatures should be back to near average for this time of year. And Luke Littler says he wanted to quit darts because of fan abuse before winning the Premier League again last night. The world champion beat Luke Humphreys 11-10 at London's O2 Arena. And that's the latest.
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1: A cloudy start to the morning before skies brighten by the late afternoon. Into the evening, plenty of sunshine developing. 24 Celsius your tops today in Lugwardine, St. Wernard's and Cleehunger, and 8 for tonight. 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
1: A fever dream. I don't know, did you have a fever dream last night? Or did you just have a good dream? Did you actually get sleep? That's the thing. At least the weather is getting cooler. It's actually okay today. Today's comfortable, isn't it? Anyway, hope you're okay. Thank you to Nick for breakfast. Have we reached Friday? We have 29th of May, 2026. Okay this weekend. Mrs. Mark is off for the weekend. And the dogs are all gone, so it's me and the cat. So she's having a weekend in Devon, the family. I've got a couple of jobs I have to do, but also, weirdly, I thought I've taken it upon myself to do some DIY, so there's some grouting that I'm going to be cracking on with later on when I've finished here. I could sit back and relax. Why have I given myself tasks? I'm having a lot of questions with myself at the moment here. Anyway, that's what I've got ahead for me. I'll update you on that tomorrow. Stick around here for Friday, though. You choose the tunes with Chris later on after 5. Before that, we're off to the 90s at 12. And also, a What's the Story for you to get involved with. And, of course, some feel-good songs for a Friday from Sophie Ellis-Bextor, XTC and Ava Max on the way.
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Cool for the summer. Playing the songs that make you feel good. 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

0: Sweet the Psycho, Ava Max at Sunshine Radio. More of the songs that make you feel good for Friday. Yes, we're nearly upon the weekend. Have you been over to Hay Festival yet, by the way? Was planning to go tomorrow, change of plans, but went last week. And it's just, if you've never been, go do it. Soak up the atmosphere, because it's a festival where you're buying the individual tickets for each performance. So you can walk on site completely free and just get a feel for it. And if you like it, you can go to the box office, see if any of tickets are free. Or say, right, okay, I'm going to come next year and I'm actually going to book some various shows and things like that. Just soak up the atmosphere. Go and the town as well, because there's loads going on in the town. It's just a great atmosphere. I love Hay on Wye when it's festival week. If you watched Interior Designers with Alan, I think it was on Monday, then they were there as well. It wasn't during festival week, but they kind of pretended it was. All right, Lady Gaga coming up, Charles and Eddie, Olivia Rodrigo's latest from the charts, and today's What's the Story is almost a sequel to one we did earlier this week.
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0: Olivia Rodrigo, Drop Dead at Sunshine Radio, 10:43. It's Mark here. Welcome to Friday. Today's What's the Story is kind of a sequel to one we did earlier in the week. Do you remember we were talking about NASA? I think it was Tuesday. They announced that they plan to build a moon base costing $20 billion. And they reckoned it would be ready in 6 years' time. And the first flights up there to the moon would take place later on this year. And they were planning to use Jeff Bezos and his Origin rockets. Well, anyway, his latest rocket blew up on the launch pad yesterday. And he said, it's a bit of a rough day, says Jeff Bezos. Really? Yeah. NASA are now going, don't know whether we trust you or not. So the New Glenn rocket was undergoing a hot fire test at launch pad 36 at Cape Canaveral. And around about 9 p.m, it burst into flames and blew up. So that's put back the space, the moon base, just a little bit there, hasn't it? So it is a sequel, if you like, to the one from earlier in the week. I need a song suggestion, and I'm going to open up the lines properly in about 30 minutes.
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Everybody's free at Sunshine Radio. There's a feel-good Friday tune. Don't forget, you can choose them with Chris later on after 5. Right, news for 11 next. 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

0: If we get a clear sky tonight, you might get a sky full of stars. Apparently, we're going to have a bit of sunshine for tea time, so if you're planning a little bevy, maybe, and a bit of barbecue, be all right for that later. Right, Cheryl on the way, Len as well, and today's What's the Story about Jeff Bezos' latest rocket blowing up.
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3: From the Sky News Centre at 11. The head of NATO says Russia's a danger to all after two drones from Moscow hit an apartment block in Romania. Mark Rutte has said he's told the country's president the alliance is ready to defend. The strike happened near the border with Ukraine. A rocket from Jeff Bezos' company Blue Origin turned into a fireball last night after an explosion in Florida. No one was hurt. The price of oil's dropped to a six-week low after US Vice President J.D. Vance said a peace deal with Iran is close. He's told reporters he can't guarantee both sides will get there, but he's feeling optimistic. Alia Awadallah is a Middle East analyst and a former Pentagon defense official.
4: I would say, frankly, I'm not optimistic that any final discussions will resolve any of the major issues on the table, such as the Iranian nuclear program. I suspect that negotiations are most likely to succeed when it comes to just reopening the strait, and then the thornier issues will probably just keep getting kicked down the road.
3: Two people have been charged after a woman was shot dead outside a bar in Sheffield on Bank Holiday Monday. Police say Shanice Brooks was an innocent bystander. The number of drivers using their phones for things other than calls is at an eight-year high. The RAC says one in 10 under 25s admit they've live-streamed while driving in the last year. There were more than 40,000 convictions in 2024 where phone use was the contributory factor. Rod Dennis from the motoring organisation wants tougher action.
5: This is about education, especially among younger drivers. It's also perhaps about changing the penalties. And the other thing here is around the feeling, the sense that you could be caught. That does depend on probably more uniformed officers and more police forces making use of camera technology as well.
3: And Tim Allen says British fans are even more obsessed with Toy Story than audiences in the US. The actor reunited with Tom Hanks in London last night for the premiere of the fifth film in the franchise. And that's the latest.
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0: A cloudy start to the morning before skies brighten by the late afternoon. Into the evening, plenty of sunshine developing. 24 Celsius your tops today in Lugwardine, St. Wernard's and Cleehunger, and 8 for tonight. Market.

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1: Hey, Matt.
2: Yeah, champ.
1: Hey, have you talked to Mark lately?
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1: He looks pretty down. Yeah, well, maybe we should cheer him up then.
2: What do you suppose we should do?
1: Well, does he like...

0: Chip, come here, come here, come here.
1: Wow, look at her.
0: I know.
1: God, I've never seen Sharon look so bad before.
0: I did once before, but this is pretty bad.
1: Yeah, what do you think she got up to last night?

0: Bella Langley, choosing Texas. How you doing? It's Mark here at Sunshine Radio, 14 past 11. And Monday will be June. Although, you know, a cooler weekend is something I think we're all looking forward to.
1: What's the story?
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0: Chris just came into the studio and said, I'm shattered. I thought, lack of sleep because of the heat. Right, today's What's the Story? A Blue Origin rocket that was due to launch satellites into space and was going to be part of this new NASA, we're going to build a moon base idea, erupted into a giant fireball during a routine test in what founder Jeff Bezos, yes, him of Amazon fame, lamented was a rough day. So it may well have set back the moon base project for NASA. Having gone all excited about it earlier in the week, the rocket blows up on the launch pad. So they were planning to use those later on in the year. Will he lose the contract to Elon Musk? I don't know. Anyway, I need a song suggestion for this, something that's been a well-known UK top 40 hit single since 1980. Over to you to come up with something I can play. Best song wins and gets played. 07988 607080 on the WhatsApp, or you can pop it onto our Facebook page. And whilst you're doing that and having a bit of a think and a head scratch, we'll play some more great tunes like Toto and Ollie Murs and Mabel all on the way.
3: Looking for a day out bursting with colour? Head to the Wye Valley Butterfly Zoo Simmons Yacht, where exotic
0: boy. Mike in Leinster says, morning, gorgeous. Jesse J and Co. with Bang Bang. Ariana Grande on there and somebody else. I can't remember who the third one is. What we got? Firestarter by The Prodigy, Rocket, Def Leppard, Boom Boom Pow, Black Eyed Peas, Final Countdown Europe, and Crash from The Primitives, suggested by Steve Williams this morning. Hi, Mark, to the moon and back, Savage Garden, Man on the Moon, REM, which we had yesterday. No, that was one we had the other day, wasn't it? And Final Countdown Europe, Lynn in Brockhampton. Shattered Dreams, Johnny Hates Jazz, says Mr. O from Efficient Energy. Boom Boom Boom by the Out Here Brothers. I'm on Fire, Bruce Springsteen. Fire in the Sky, Diodato, and Explosions by Ellie Goulding, says Graham. It seems Ellie Goulding's your leading one at the moment. 07988 607080 on the WhatsApps with your song suggestions. We're picking our winner in 15 minutes.
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And results on What's the Story all lined up. 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
1: A Blue Origin rocket that was due to launch satellites into space erupted into a giant fireball during a routine test in what founder Jeff Bezos of Amazon lamented as a rough day. Yes, and it's also probably set back NASA's plans to build that moon base now as well, because that was their chosen rocket. Oh dear, Sniffer Hopkins in a white library says, Pitbull, fireball, absolutely, we've got to have it, haven't we? What else have we got? So disappointed, says Aaron, that Tick Tick Boom Boom only reached number 41 in the charts, otherwise he'd have gone for that. He said, I'd have put that one forward. Says, would it be great to hear it again? But if you're not being too strict on the rules, you haven't told me who it's. But oh, the Hives. Hives were a great band, but unfortunately, no. I'm going to have to be populist about this one. This Flight Tonight by Nazareth. Well, it would be 70s, surely. Hot, Hot, Hot by the Mighty Arrow. I think that also is about 78, 79. Only Way Is Up by Yaz, Lee the Geezer Davis. And Down to Earth, Curiosity Killed the Cat, or Learn to Fly by the. Typo error here. I hate autocorrect. By the Football Fighters. So it said, Graham. All right, your most popular one this morning, Ellie Goulding, Explosions. We're going with that. And also Fireball, because that's exactly what it said in the story by Pitbull. Your two today on What's the Story? Thank you very much.
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the roof on fire. We gon' boogie, oogie, oogie, jiggle, wiggle, and dance like the roof on fire. 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

0: Pitbull and Fireball, and then Explosions before that from Ellie Goulding. Two for today's Rocket Explosion Fireball. Oh dear, Jeff Bezos. Maybe putting up the price of Amazon to put more money into research to get it right, I guess. Right, we'll do it again on Monday.
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0: Pom Farm are hosting a summer fete on Saturday the 6th of June. Free entry, 11 until 4pm. There'll be lunchtime hot food and a bar. Yes, you heard right, a bar. Strawberries and cream plant stalls, games for the kids, skittles, tractor rides, loads going on. They're doing it to raise money for Walford Church and St Michael's Hospice. That's Pom Farm, 11am start Saturday the 6th of June.

0: 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Stick around, we're off to the 1990s in 2 minutes.
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3: From the Sky News Centre at midday, NATO's Secretary General says the alliance stands ready to defend every inch of its territory after Russian drones hit a Romanian apartment block. Two people were injured during the incident close to the country's border with Ukraine. An inquest into the deaths of three sisters recovered from the sea off Brighton Beach has heard there was no third-party involvement. But the coroner says the reasons why Jane Adetoro and Christina and Rebecca Walters died earlier this month is yet to be confirmed. Benjamin Netanyahu says Israel's aiming to control 70% of Gaza. The Israeli leader says his country's already increased its hold on the enclave from 50 to 60%. He's promised to keep tightening the grip on Hamas.
4: The most important thing is to continue leveraging our power to increase it. There is still more work. What is happening right now is truly a global change. There is no doubt about that.
3: Recent airstrikes on Gaza have killed 10 people, including a fighter in the militant group. Two brothers accused of assaulting police at Manchester Airport won't face a third retrial. Mohammed Fahir Amaz and Mohammed Ahmad from Rochdale both denied attacking a male officer in July 2024. The prospect of a peace deal between Iran and the US has led to the price of oil falling to a six-week low. Vice President J.D. Vance says an agreement's close. Donald Trump's been talking to Fox News and sounds confident that he's in the stronger position.
5: That's what I do. I negotiate. They negotiate. They're very good negotiators. They're crafty. In the end, we have all the cards because we've defeated them militarily. Look, they have no navy. Their air force is totally gone, 100%.
3: And an investigation's underway as to what caused a Blue Origin rocket to explode during a test launch. No one was injured when it burst into a massive fireball in Florida. That's the latest.
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0: Cloudy start to the morning before skies brighten by the late afternoon. Into the evening, plenty of sunshine developing. 24 Celsius your tops today in Lugwardine, St. Wernard's and Cleehunger, and 8 for tonight.
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0: Floating Down the River of Dreams, Billy Joel. 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
0: Cloudy start to the morning before skies brighten by the late afternoon. Into the evening, plenty of sunshine developing. 24 Celsius your tops today in Lugwardine, St Wernard's and Cleehunger, and 8 for tonight.
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8: Luke Littler says he wanted to quit darts because of fan abuse before winning the Premier League again last night. The world champion beat Luke Humphreys 11-10 in a thrilling final at London's O2 Arena to win £350,000. But he tells Sky Sports News things were so bad a few weeks ago, he told girlfriend Faith Miller he'd had enough.
9: After Brighton, I think I came off stage, 70-odd average, and then the incident in Manchester. I sat at home saying to Faith, I don't want to do it anymore. Just the crowd every week in, week out.
8: Arsenal's Kai Havertz is certain his side will beat holders PSG and win the Champions League tomorrow night in Budapest. Havertz tells Sky Sports News the Premier League winners have nothing to fear in Hungary.
10: We have so much confidence. We've been fighting on the highest level for a couple of years now and finally won the Premier League. So I think that gives us a big boost as well. And we're going to see, I think anyways, doesn't matter if you're underdog or whatever, we're going to go on a pitch and going to beat them.
8: And it'll be a busy second day at golf's Charles Schwab Challenge in Texas. The PGA Tour suspended round one early and cited a dangerous weather situation at Fort Worth.

0: It's Taylor Swift. It's Bad Blood. 12:41. Final weekend then, the second weekend of the bank holiday. It's Whitsun. What are you going to do with the kids? Here's some ideas.
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0: Well, maybe you could take them ice curling at JDR for £10 instead of 20 quid. Or maybe the Adventure Golf. 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They're doing their gin school experience for two. It's like Harry Potter being in the science lab and you make your own gin. Normally this would be £100. It's down to 50 quid. That's for two people. And if all this weather, this beautiful weather, has inspired you to be out and about, why not head over to our friends at White Heron Estates? They're doing vineyards, tours and tastings. Now, if you want the drinks tasting on foot, down from £30 to £15. Or maybe you want to do it on one of their e-bikes. It takes about 2 hours to go around the whole vineyard. And then at the end, you get the tasting, maybe even a charcuterie plate if you're lucky. That's down from 50 quid to £25. What a great afternoon out with the guys. Get your crew together, maybe four or five of you, and go and enjoy that. Cultural, but also some tastings at the end. And if you want to take the kids along to the Broomy Hill Waterworks Museum in Hereford, their operating days are always on Sundays. You could do that this week. £6 instead of £12. It's a great afternoon out. All the details over at sunshinesavers.co.uk. 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
1: Now, we've got that quiz night organised by Hereford Help for Ukraine. That's at St John's Church, St Owen's Street. And that's 7 p.m. on Saturday the 6th of June. You can have teams of up to six. £10 per person, including soup and a roll, supper and tea and coffee as well. That's St John's Church Hall. That's the hall just to the right-hand side, St Owen Street, Saturday the 6th from 7 p.m.

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Music is subjective. There's One Direction, and Anastasia takes us to the news for one.

0: That'll be Anastasia. All right, stick around then, because we've got Madonna on the way, Charlie Puth and Tame Impala after the news.
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3: From the Sky News Centre at 1. President Volodymyr Zelensky says Ukraine is ready to support Romania in whatever way is necessary. It's after Russian drones hit a Romanian flat block close to the Ukrainian border. Two people were injured. An inquest has heard the cause of death of three sisters found in the sea off Brighton Beach still isn't known. The bodies of Jane Adetoro, Christina Walters and Rebecca Walters were recovered from the water earlier this month. Our reporter Phoebe Southworth has more.
4: We heard a few more details about them. There was no third party involvement in their deaths. Well, the coroner addressed the family directly and she said that their tragic loss must be unbearable, and she hoped that social media speculation into the circumstances of the young women's deaths would subside.
3: Police say investigations are continuing. Two brothers accused of assaulting police at Manchester Airport won't face a third retrial. Mohammed Fahir Amaz and Mohammed Ahmad from Rochdale both denied attacking a male officer in July 2024. Investigations are underway in the US to work out what caused a Blue Origin rocket to explode into a fireball during a test launch. Jeff Bezos, who owns the company, called it a rough day. Houses near the site in Cape Canaveral in Florida began to shake when it happened, but no one was hurt. Aerospace engineer Sinead O'Sullivan says this kind of thing might start happening more often.
5: As we start to test and try to build larger and larger capabilities, not only for getting to the moon via the new Artemis program, but eventually try to get to Mars, we're going to start to see explosions on Earth that are just at the scale that we have not seen in rocket development before.
3: Vice President J.D. Vance says the U.S. and Iran are close to a deal, although talks are still ongoing. There are reports of a tentative agreement, but nuclear issues are still being negotiated. And Luke Littler says he wanted to quit darts because of fan abuse before winning the Premier League again last night. The world champion beat Luke Humphreys 11-10 at London's O2 Arena. And that's the latest.
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0: Cloudy start to the morning before skies brighten by the late afternoon. Into the evening, plenty of sunshine developing. 24 Celsius your tops today in Lugwardine, St. Wernard's and Cleehunger, and 8 for tonight.

0: Tell you what, if you were a vampire, you'd have melted in the sun this week. You'd have just turned to dust.
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0: 19 degrees out there today. It's better than 30, which it was just a couple of days ago. Whew, far more comfortable. Right, facts for you for a Friday. Are you happy? Well, that's the top question that owners wish they could ask their pets. The pets would probably lie anyway, wouldn't they? Say, well, I am, but you could give me a better quality of food. Also, one in six singles haven't dated somebody that they've met offline in 2 years. Such as the rise of Bumble and Tinder and all of that. That's a staggering statistic, isn't it? One in six singles have not dated somebody they haven't actually met via an app. And David Beckham is the most stylish man of the moment, according to the latest research. Sir David Beckham, we must point out now, of course, because he likes that title and he wears it with pride. Chris will be on the way after two. He'll see you home with some traffic reports. And you can choose the tunes with him after five on Free Play Friday, only here at Sunshine.
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Savage Garden goes to the moon and back. I tell you what's a lot closer, the Golden Valley Vintage and Country Fair. 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Rihanna plays next. Some Kylie. Her whole concert, her whole Tension tour is now up on Netflix. Be watching that when Mrs. Mark gets back from her weekend away. And then Miley Cyrus as well, plus your sport next.

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0: Looking for a van? Then I'm your man. 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
3: With Hereford Aircon, keep your aircon in winning form with yearly servicing plans that prevent breakdowns before they start. Details at herefordaircon.co.uk.
4: Luke Littler says he wanted to quit darts because of fan abuse before winning the Premier League again last night. The world champion beat Luke Humphreys 11-10 in a thrilling final at London's O2 Arena to win £350,000. But he tells Sky Sports News things were so bad a few weeks ago, he told girlfriend Faith Miller he'd had enough.
5: After Brighton, I think I came off stage, 70-odd average, and then the incident in Manchester. I sat at home saying to Faith, I don't want to do it anymore. Just the crowd, every week in, week out.
4: Arsenal's Kai Havertz is certain his side will beat holders PSG and win the Champions League tomorrow night in Budapest. Havertz tells Sky Sports News the Premier League winners have nothing to fear in Hungary.
6: We have so much confidence. We've been fighting on the highest level for a couple of years now and finally won the Premier League. So I think that gives us a big boost as well. And we're going to see, I think anyways, doesn't matter if you're underdog or whatever, we're going to go on the pitch and going to beat them.
4: And it'll be a busy second day at golf's Charles Schwab Challenge in Texas. The PGA Tour suspended round one early and cited a dangerous weather situation at Fort Worth.
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0: You've got some delays on the M5. One lane is closed for emergency resurfacing repairs. That's southbound, junction 5 to 6. Remember yesterday or the day before, it was a vehicle fire that was causing it, so obviously it's melted the tarmac. They're fixing it. So slow at the moment, M5 southbound, junction 5 to 6, allow extra time. Beyond that, it's all fine, and Chris will have more traffic for you this afternoon.
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2: Now, we've got that quiz night organised by Hereford Help for Ukraine. That's at St John's Church, St Owen's Street. And that's 7 p.m. on Saturday the 6th of June. You can have teams of up to six, £10 per person, including soup and a roll, supper and tea and coffee as well. That's St John's Church Hall. That's the hall just to the right-hand side, St Owen Street, Saturday the 6th from 7 p.m.

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Songs like this. If it's meant to be, it'll be, baby, just let it be. 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

0: Well, thank Honeycomb Bar, it's Friday. No brand association there whatsoever, eh?
1: Oh, not at all.
0: No, there's Pointer Sisters. I'm so excited. Here's a man who's excited. Chris Bloomer's ready to take over and see you through the afternoon and let you choose the tunes after five.
1: It's all happening, Mark.
0: Yeah, within reason, be sensible. Right, I'll catch you for breakfast tomorrow.
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4: From the Sky News Centre at 2. The Prime Minister's called a drone attack on Romania a serious violation of NATO airspace. One crashed into a block of flats in the eastern city of Galati, injuring two people as Russia continues to hit Ukrainian infrastructure. NATO's called it reckless and has promised to strengthen defences, but military analyst Sean Bell says a stronger response is needed.
5: It's not enough for NATO to simply say, we've crossed a line, or, as John Healey said, we're watching you. Ultimately, NATO is going to have to stand up eventually because Russia will keep pushing.
4: Three people have died after falling from a block of flats in South London. Police are treating the deaths of a man, woman and child in Elephant and Castle on Wednesday as unexpected. A 16-year-old boy's body has been pulled from the water of Bracklin Falls near Callander in Stirlingshire. He's the 12th person to drown during the recent hot weather. Two brothers accused of assaulting a male police officer at Manchester Airport in July 2024 won't face a third trial. Two juries failed to reach verdicts. Amar Anwar is Mohamed Fahir Amaz and Mohamed Amad's his lawyer.
6: The position of the two brothers has always been that they acted in self-defence. Social media posts viewed by millions created a highly prejudicial atmosphere in which a lynch mob mentality that was racist, anti-Muslim, called for deportation.
4: Two people have been charged with the murder of 30-year-old mother Shanice Brooks, who was shot in Sheffield city centre. It happened outside a bar early on Monday morning. Prosecutors have confirmed a Canadian man will not face justice in the UK over allegations of selling poison linked to the deaths of more than 100 British people. Kenneth Law is due in court in Ontario but won't face extradition. And Janet Jackson's heading to the Sandringham Estate this summer for an exclusive UK show. She'll be joined by Wycliffe Jean and Soul to Soul at Heritage Live in Norfolk in August. That's the latest. I'm Tanya Snuggs.
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8: Once the cloud and drizzle clear this afternoon in Monmouth, Abergavenny and Ledbury, it'll turn dry and sunny with light winds at times, the high up to 22 degrees. Tomorrow's going to be dry and sunny for much of the day, but it'll turn cloudier with the odd shower possible later in the day, the high up to 24. Chris.

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1: Hello again. 11 minutes past 2 on this Feel Good Friday, and there, Olivia Dean, So Easy to Fall in Love, from her number one album, The Art of Loving. So how are you then? Hope your day is going well. When I got up this morning, it was rather grey and overcast, so I put on some jeans today. First time I've not worn shorts in about 3 or 4 days. And then, as I got into work, I brought a coat as well, which, as I say, I haven't done for a few days. Got into work, and gradually the cloud has cleared, and the sun's come back out again, and the temperature has continued to rise. And I was walking uptown earlier, and I was sweating again. I was thinking, oh, it is really hot today. I thought it was a lot cooler when I woke up, but the temperature will sort of drop. I think Sunday is the first day that it starts to drop. And then next week, which ironically is the first week of June, we'll have the lowest temperatures we've had in quite a while, down to about sort of 16, 17 degrees most days. Anyway, that's next week. Back to today. Remember, on the show, after 5, you get to choose the tunes as part of our Free Play Friday at 5. We're already accepting your requests on WhatsApp. Get in touch, 07988 60 70 80. Please record as a voice note, though, and we'll try and get you on a little bit later. Before you choose the tunes, though, we'll reveal the winner of this week's Battle of the Bangers. As we do every Friday, 2 classic floor fillers going head-to-head. Whoever gets the most votes will kick off the weekend for us. Also, got another Facebook focus group, which I'll give you details about very, very soon. And some fantastic music. We've got a band from Sweden. Also, a guy who once represented the UK at Eurovision. And they'll both play after the Police Message in a Bottle next.
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Roxette, Joyride on Sunshine Radio. More 90s classics like that tomorrow night from 6 with Gary King on Totally 90s. Right now, let me tell you about our Battle of the Bangers for this Feel Good Friday. Every single Friday, two classic floor fillers going head-to-head for your votes. Whoever gets the most officially kicks off the weekend for us at 5. But what are your options today? Well, you could go for Reel to Reel, I Like to Move It. But when you're nice.

0: 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Reel to Reel, I Like to Move It, or SL2 on a Raggedy? 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

0: We've got more Four Fillers Like That tonight from 7 o'clock right here on Sunshine Basement Jacks. 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
0: Coming up to 3:15 on this Friday. 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

There's a tune that the Pet Shop Boys wrote for Dusty Springfield. In fact, they provide backing vocals on that. Nothing has been proved from the movie Scandal, which is all about the perfumer affair in the early 60s. Heading towards 3 o'clock right now. Got your latest news on the way. Just to recap, though, our Battle of the Bangers today, Reel to Reel, I Like to Move It, or SL2 on a Ragga Tip. Which one do you want to hear in full at five? Make sure you get your vote in. And our Facebook focus group, using just one word, I want you to tell us what the world needs right now.

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2: From the Sky News Centre at 3. The Prime Minister's condemned Russia over a drone strike that hit a 10-storey block of flats in Romania, injuring 2 people. Sir Keir Starmer's called it a serious violation of NATO airspace. It happened in the eastern city of Galati. Benjamin Netanyahu says Israel's aiming to control 70% of Gaza. The Israeli leader says his country's already increased its hold on the enclave from 50 to 60%. He's promised to keep tightening the grip on Hamas.
3: The most important thing is to continue leveraging our power to increase it. There is still more work. What is happening right now is truly a global change. There is no doubt about that.
2: Recent airstrikes on Gaza have killed 10 people. Police are treating the deaths of 3 people, including a child, in South London as unexpected. They fell from a block of flats on Wednesday. A Canadian man accused of selling poisons linked to the deaths of more than 100 British people won't face trial in this country. Ruth McKee has the details.
4: Kenneth Law is due to appear in court in Ontario, where his lawyer says he's expected to plead guilty to 14 counts of counselling or aiding suicide in Canada. Police claim the 60-year-old sold lethal substances online, and they suspect him of sending at least more than 1,000 packages abroad, including to the UK. But the Crown Prosecution Service say they've taken what they say is the difficult decision not to extradite him.
2: 2 men have been arrested after 12,000 doses of unlicensed weight loss medicines were found during a raid at a country estate. The pair, both aged 29, were detained last night at the property near Northampton. And Gen 2 penguins kept in a basement at an indoor attraction are being rehomed in a facility with natural light and more space. Campaigners have been calling for the owner of Sea Life London Aquarium to close the venue over animal welfare concerns. That's the latest. I'm Tanya Snuggs.
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6: Once the cloud and drizzle clear this afternoon in Monmouth, Abergavenny and Ledbury, it'll turn dry and sunny with light winds at times, the high at 22 degrees. Tomorrow's going to be dry and sunny for much of the day, but it'll turn cloudier with the odd shower possible later in the day, the high up to 24.

0: Now, don't leave it too late. 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
0: Well, looking ahead to next weekend, the Golden Valley Vintage and Country Fair is back for 2026. A brilliant day out for the whole family. A day of events including steam engines, cart rides, stalls, classic vehicles. There's also children's entertainment including train trips, plate spinning. There's country pursuits and fantastic food and drink. All at Gwatkin Cider Abbey Door next Saturday, June the 6th. Also, in the new Gastro Barn, will be Chef Valentine Warner talking with a panel of locals on a range of topics within British produce and farming. Campers can make a weekend of it and are invited to enjoy free live music next Friday evening. Gates open at 10:30 a.m. on the Saturday, live music from 7. 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And if you want to go along, it'll cost you £10 for an adult ticket. Under 16's a fiver. If you want to do the weekend camping, it's £20. And if you want to go on the night, adults £10 and children £5.
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0: 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Also, we need your votes for our Battle of the Bangers, as we do every Friday. Two classic floor fillers going head-to-head. Whoever gets the most kicks off the weekend for us at 5. And Reel to Reel are leading. They're only just out ahead, though.

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2: There's a fundraising virtual race night happening this Friday, the 29th of May, from 7 through to 11, and it's all taking place at Kington Football Club. 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

SOS band Just Be Good To Me on Sunshine. Heading towards 4 o'clock, Sean on the way with your latest news headlines. Then we're going to see what's going on with our Facebook focus group. 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Let us know, 079-860-7080, or post on our Facebook or Instagram pages. And we'll see what's going on with that shortly. First, though, here's the Bangles and Hazy Shade of Winter on Sunshine.

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2: The top stories this hour, where I'm Sean Moore. The Prime Minister's called a drone attack a serious violation of NATO airspace after one hit a block of flats in Romania. Two people were injured in Galati. Russia's dismissed involvement as it continues to hit Ukrainian infrastructure. NATO's called it reckless and has promised to strengthen defences, but military analyst Sean Bell says a stronger response is needed.
3: It's not enough for NATO to simply say we've crossed a line or, as John Healey said, we're watching you. Ultimately, NATO is going to have to stand up eventually because Russia will keep pushing.
2: Adult social care in Herefordshire has been rated as requiring improvement. The Care Quality Commission looked at the council's support for disabled adults, older people and unpaid carers. It found delays in assessments, reviews and some help after hospital stays. Herefordshire Council says it recognises where it must improve and has already started a detailed improvement plan. Two brothers accused of assaulting a male police officer at Manchester Airport in July 2024 won't face a third trial. Two juries failed to reach verdicts. Amar Anwar is Mohammed Fahar Amaz and Mohammed Ahmad's lawyer.
4: The position of the two brothers has always been that they acted in self-defence. Social media posts viewed by millions created a highly prejudicial atmosphere in which a lynch mob mentality that was racist, anti-Muslim, call for deportation.
2: Meanwhile, the Attorney General's office has confirmed it won't pursue contempt of court proceedings. It's after a judge referred for consideration some public comments during the first trial by Reform UK leader Nigel Farage. A woman in her 60s has been taken to hospital after a collision with a heavy goods lorry in Lampster. It happened on Barons Cross Road at around 7:30 on Saturday evening. The lorry was towing a trailer carrying a large digger. Officers want to hear from witnesses or anyone with dashcam footage from the area. And Asda says sales are beginning to recover as part of its turnaround plan. The supermarket has also struck a new partnership with Ocado to improve its online shopping and home delivery service. Bosses say investment in pricing and fixing IT problems helped performance improve over the last 3 months. That's the latest.
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5: Overnight it'll be dry and mostly clear in Hereford, Ross-on-Wye and Simmonsgiat with just a little patchy cloud in places, the low down to 8 degrees. Tomorrow's going to be dry and sunny for much of the day, but it'll turn cloudier with the odd shower possible later in the day. The high up to 24.

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0: Day. And the Pet Shop Boys on the radio with Say a Visa A. Before that, kicked off the hour with Pink. And So What?
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0: If you've not got involved yet, you can post on our Facebook or Instagram pages, or you can WhatsApp me in the studio 079-88-60-70-80 today, using just one word, just the one word, tell us what the world needs right now. And then get in touch and let us know what your one word is, please. Hi to Gillian in Hereford, also Steve in Bobblestock, Chris in Evanjob, Steve in Gloucester, and Julie May. Also, Linda in Monmouth as well says the one word the world needs right now is peace. Yeah. Also, Daz in Craven Arms says the one word the world needs right now is loyalty. It captures the unwavering support, trust, and commitment that define a true bond. Hear, hear, Daz. Also, Ryan in Leinster thinks the one word the world needs right now is harmony. And hi to John in Newham, who's WhatsApp me in the studio, and he says the one word the world needs right now is me. Thanks, John. Appreciate that, buddy. No, I'm sorry, he means himself, doesn't he? He doesn't mean me, he means himself, me. Hope that clears things up. What about you, though?

0: Precisely, 4:15, Friday afternoon, and Calvin Harris there with Tom Grennan, who's going to be live at Ludlow Castle in the next few weeks from them, by your side on Sunshine Radio. And on the way, we'll see what's going on with the roads. In the meantime, back to the Facebook focus group. Using just one word, tell us what the world needs right now. And the Dazzler in Hereford has WhatsApped, and he says, the one word that the world needs right now is humour. Spot on, the Dazzler. I mean, where would we be without laughs? Well, listening to this show most days, if I'm honest.
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0: OK, let's see what's going on with the road. Starting off M5 Worcestershire, one lane closed due to emergency resurfacing repairs. That's southbound between Junction 5 Droitwich and Junction 6 Pershore Lane. Traffic appears to be coping well at the moment. Also, this afternoon, sticking with the M5, severe delays of around about 20 to 25 minutes northbound on the M5 between Junction 8, the M50, and Junction 6, Pershore Lane. On top of that, it's not too bad at the moment on the A49 from Ludlow up to Shrewsbury via Craven Arms and Church Stretton. Busy but moving around Kidderminster on the A456. Starting to build up and slow by the OK Diner roundabout in Leominster. Also stop start in Hereford over Greyfriars Bridge and along Whitecross Road, Edgar Street and Belmont Road as well. It's also slow in places on the M5 and M50 as well as the places I just told you about. On top of that, busy but moving through the Gibraltar tunnels in Monmouth. Slow on the roads in around Ross and very busy around Abergavenny right now on the A40. But if you've seen something we haven't, let us know. 079 88 60 70 80. I'll update you again in half an hour. The sun.

That'll be Zara Larsson and Lush Life on Sunshine Radio. Afternoon, it's Chris with you on this Feel Good Friday. And our Facebook focus group today, using just one word, tell us what the world needs right now. And then get in touch and let us know what that word is, please. Hi to Angie in Churchdown, who says the word the world needs right now is rain. Also, hi to Laura in Monmouth. She says that word that the world needs is luck. Also, Tony in Hereford has gone for hope. Michael in Frooms Hill says the word the world needs right now is cider. Also, Phil at PTP Services agrees. Meanwhile, Ian and Sharon in Clibbury have both chosen their own separate words. The word that Ian thinks the world needs right now is beer, while the word that Sharon thinks the world needs right now is wine. What about you, though? Using just one word, tell us what the world needs right now. And on the way, I'll update you with what's going on with our Battle of the Bangers. Tell you who's in front. Is it Reel to Reel with I Like to Move It? Or SL2 on a Ragga Tip? We'll find out shortly. First, though, here's a lady who celebrated her 58th birthday yesterday. Kylie. Love at First Sight on Sunshine.

0: documentary about Kylie that's on Netflix at the moment. If you haven't, well worth watching over the weekend. What incredible life she's led. She's had about five lives in the one lifetime that she's lived. That was Love at First Sight on Sunshine. If you want your favourite tune on the radio after five, and you'd like to be a part of our Free Play Friday at five, I suggest you get in touch now because places are filling up. Send me a voice note on WhatsApp if you can, 07988 607080. Say who you are, where you are, do your shout-outs on that voice note, but most importantly, tell us what you want to hear, and I'll try and get it on for you a little bit later. In the meantime, before you choose the tunes, we'll find out the winner of our Battle of the Bangers. Two floor fillers going head-to-head yet again for your votes, and Reel to Reel are still leading. 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Unless, of course, you start voting for SL2 on a ragga tip instead. Still very close. Every vote counts. Who are you going for then? Reel to Reel, I Like to Move It, or SL2 on a ragga tip? It's our Battle of the Bangers for a feel-good Friday.
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8: Scotland head coach Steve Clarke believes it was right to confirm his new four-year contract before the World Cup finals next month. He'll now stay in post until 2030, irrespective of how they fare this summer.
9: I think it was always important that we got it done before the tournament. It gives everybody clarity moving forward, keeps the stability around the position, the squad, and hopefully the future of Scottish football.
8: Scotland play their penultimate warm-up match against Curaçao at Hampden Park tomorrow. Wales will be without Harry Wilson for their upcoming friendlies against Ghana and Romania after the Fulham forward withdrew from the squad. Swansea defender Ben Cabango has also pulled out, with Cameron Congreve and Ollie Bostock called up as replacements. Relegated Wolves have agreed a deal to sign free agent Kieran Trippier on a two-year contract, subject to a medical. The 35-year-old defender will sign a two-year contract with the Championship club following his departure from Newcastle. Meanwhile, Ibrahima Konate is reportedly leaving Liverpool when his contract expires next month. The Frenchman will become the third major exit from Anfield after Mo Salah and Andy Robertson.
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is going to be live at Reading and Leeds this summer. Sombre, 12 to 12 on Sunshine. Before that, Madonna, Like a Virgin. 20 to 5, our Facebook focus group using just one word. Tell us what the world needs right now. John in Broome's gone for kindness. Meanwhile, Queen Dee of Bromsgrove says selflessness. And Jamie in Malvern's gone for equality. But what one word do you think the world needs right now? Get in touch and let us know. In the meantime, here's Millie.

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8: Just turned quarter five. Let's get the road on the show again. And still ongoing M5 Worcestershire, one lane closed due to emergency resurfacing repairs. That's southbound on the M5 between junction 5 Droitwich and junction 6 Pershore Lane. Traffic appears to be coping well though, which is good news. It's a stop start in certain places on the M5 and M50, as you'd imagine, at this time of day. Also very busy, but moving all right around Abergavenny on the A40. Slow, though, on the roads in around Ross. Also built up and slow moving through the Gibraltar tunnels in Monmouth. It's stop-start in Hereford over Greyfriars Bridge and along Whitecross Road, Edgar Street and Belmont Road. Also built up and slow moving by the OK Diner roundabout in Leinster. Very busy right now around Kidderminster on the A456 and slow in places on the A49 from Ludlow to Shrewsbury by Craven Arms and Church Stretton. If you spotted something we have, let us know. 07988 607080. I'll update you again in half an hour.
9: The

Girls Aloud, Jump. Before that, Wham, I'm Your Man on Sunshine, 5 to 5. Just 5 minutes to go till we officially kick off the weekend. And I announce the winner of our Battle of the Bangers. Who have you gone for this week, though? Reel to Reel, I Like to Move It, or SL2 on a Ragga Tip? Not long till we find out. Then it's over to you as part of our Free Play Friday at 5. We've still got spaces left. If there's a tune you'd like to hear in the sunshine this afternoon, get in touch, 07988 607080. Please record us a voice note. And hopefully we'll get you on as part of our Free Play Friday at 5 this week. Anyway, news on the way with Sean to take us there. Here's Oasis.

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2: The top stories this hour, I'm Sean Moore. The Prime Minister says the UK stands with Romania after two people were injured when a drone crashed into a block of flats. It entered Romanian airspace during an overnight Russian attack on Ukraine.

0: of birthday tributes to Mel B as she turns 51. Posh Spice shared a throwback photo while Jerry Halliwell Horner, Mel C and Emma Bunton also posted messages and archive images. The group celebrated their former bandmate online with messages of love and support across social media. That's the latest.
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3: Overnight it'll be dry and mostly clear in Hereford, Ross-on-Wye and Simmons-Jatt with just a little patchy cloud in places, the low down to 8 degrees. Tomorrow's going to be dry and sunny for much of the day, but it'll turn cloudier with the odd shower possible later in the day. The high up to 20.

0: car, head on home for the weekend, and whatever you're doing with your friends and family over the coming days, have an absolutely fantastic time. Okay, before you choose the tunes as part of our Free Play Friday at 5, time to reveal who's won this week's Battle of the Bangers. Have you gone for Reel to Reel, I Like to Move It, or SL2 on a Ragga Tip? 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
2: 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It's coming up to 8 minutes past five, and you just heard the winner of this week's Battle of the Bangers, the amazing Reel to Reel, I Like to Move It. 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I can tell you right now, Steve in Bobblestock is waiting to chat to us. Hello.
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1: 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Especially for Steve in Bobblestock this evening. 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
12: 20 past five, time for another update. M5 Worcestershire one lane closed due to emergency resurfacing repairs. That's southbound between Junction 5 Droitwich and Junction 6 Pershore Lane. Traffic, though, appears to be coping well. It's not too bad, actually, on the A49 right now. Rather busy, but everything seems to be moving from Ludlow to Shrewsbury via Craven Arms and Church Strand. Very busy and slow moving around Kidderminster on the A456. Also built up now by the OK Diner roundabout in Leominster. Stop start in Hereford over Greyfriars Bridge and along Whitecross Road, Edgar Street and Belmont Road. It's also slow moving due to the sheer volume of traffic going through the Gibraltar tunnels in Monmouth. Busy around Abergavenny on the A40 and slow on the roads in and around Ross. Also slow in places on the M50 and the M5. But if you spotted something we haven't, let us know. 079 88 60 70 80. I'll update you for the final time in half an hour.
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1: Every Friday after 5 o'clock, you get to own the airwaves right here on Sunshine Radio with our Free Play Friday at 5. And that was chosen by Angie in Churchdown this evening to Unlimited with Tribal Dance. And on the way, Sean will update us with our latest news headlines. We'll also see what's going on with the weather and sport. First, though, let's get somebody else on. Hello.
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7: The top stories this hour, I'm Sean Moore. The Prime Minister says the UK stands with Romania after two people were injured when a drone crashed into a block of flats. It entered Romanian airspace during an overnight Russian attack on Ukraine. Romania is a NATO member and has asked the Alliance for Anti-Drone Technology. General Gheorghe Maxim is standing commander for the Romanian Armed Forces Joint Staff.
8: The Romanians should understand that Russia is a threat for the security of the countries in the area, and the war it wages against Ukraine affects all countries of NATO's eastern flank.
7: Adult social care in Herefordshire has been rated as requiring improvements. The Care Quality Commission looked at the council's support for disabled adults, older people and unpaid carers. It found delays in assessments, reviews and some help after hospital stays. Herefordshire Council says it recognises where it must improve and has already started a detailed improvement plan. That's the latest.
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9: Overnight it'll be dry and mostly clear in Hereford, Ross-on-Wye and Simmonshatt with just a little patchy cloud in places, the low down to 8 degrees. Tomorrow's going to be dry and sunny for much of the day, but it'll turn cloudier with the odd shower possible later in the day. The high up to 24.
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10: Scotland head coach Steve Clark believes it was right to confirm his new four-year contract before the World Cup finals next month. He'll now stay in post until 2030, irrespective of how they fare this summer.
11: I think it was always important that we got it done before the tournament. It gives everybody clarity moving forward, keeps the stability around the position, the squad, and hopefully the future of Scottish football.
10: Scotland play their penultimate warm-up match against Curaçao at Hampden Park tomorrow. Wales will be without Harry Wilson for their upcoming friendlies against Ghana and Romania after the Fulham forward withdrew from the squad. Swansea defender Ben Cabango has also pulled out, with Cameron Congreve and Ollie Bostock called up as replacements. Relegated Wolves have agreed a deal to sign free agent Kieran Trippier on a two-year contract subject to a medical. The 35-year-old defender will sign a two-year contract with the Championship club following his departure from Newcastle. Meanwhile, Ibrahima Konate is reportedly leaving Liverpool when his contract expires next month. The Frenchman will become the third major exit from Anfield after Mo Salah and Andy Robertson.
0: 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Chris Bloomer in the afternoon. 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
14: 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It's Queen Denise of Bromsgrove. 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
1: And especially for Queen D of Bromsgrove, the brilliant Tapao, heart and soul on the free play Friday at 5, just turned 26. Remember, drive time decades on the way after the news. And then from 7, we have your Friday floor fillers. Anyway, somebody who did want to record a voice note is John Grimes in Broome. Hello, John. He had a fantastic weekend last weekend. He was off in London and went to see that ABBA show. You know the ABBA show where they have the Avagrams, are they called? Are they called the Avagrams, they call them? I don't know. Voyage or Voyage is the name of the show. Well worth checking out. So let's get something on from ABBA for John.
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1: 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Somebody else here, hello?
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8: And for the final time, let's see what's going on with the road. M5 Worcestershire, one lane closed due to emergency resurfacing repairs. That's southbound between junction 5 and 6. Traffic coping well, though. It's busy but moving around Abergavenny on the A40. Stop start in places on the M5 and the M50. Slow on the roads in around Ross. Also built up and slow moving through the Gibraltar tunnels in Monmouth. It's stop start in Hereford over Greyfriars Bridge and along Whitecross Road, Edgar Street and Belmont Road as well. Also built up and slow by the OK Diner roundabout in Leinster. Busy around Kidderminster on the A4.

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1: And there, especially for Steve in Gloucester on our Free Play Friday at 5. Classic wedding reception tune, Love Affair. And Everlasting Love. And that is just about it from me. Thank you very much indeed for your company today. It's been a pleasure, never a chore. I'll be back tomorrow afternoon from 2. Remember, Drive Time Decades is on the way next. After the latest news at 6, we start off in the 80s, then move through to the 90s and the noughties, then right up to date for you. And then from 7, we've got our Friday floor fillers, but we still have time for one more person, so let's cross out to Clibbury right now. Hello?
2: 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Thank you.
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0: for Sharon and Ian in Clibbury on the Free Play Friday at 5. Brian Adams and Summer of 69. And that is just about it from me. Have an absolutely fantastic weekend. Enjoy the rest of the heatwave.
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3: From the Stanley Centre at 6. A Canadian man has pleaded guilty to selling poisonous substances to people who died by suicide. 14 charges concern Canadian victims, but a court in Ontario heard Kenneth Law sent 330 shipments to the UK, and prosecutors think 79 British nationals died as a result. They'll be taken into the wider case. Our reporter Molly Malone explains why he won't be extradited.
4: The fear of the authorities in response to the calls from those families have been the prospect of kind of double jeopardy laws, i.e. Kenneth Law being convicted of similar crimes in another country and not being able potentially to then be extradited to the UK or face that extradition being blocked.
3: The Samaritans can be reached on 116 123. Two men have been jailed for causing a fatal crash after driving almost 140 miles an hour in a 30 zone. They ran a red light in Manchester in March, killing a 50-year-old man. The Prime Minister has condemned what he's described as a violation of NATO airspace after a drone crashed into a block of flats in Romania. Two people were injured in the city of Galati. Romania's President, Nicușo Dan, says it's clear who's to blame.
5: We had a serious incident last night in which two Romanian citizens were injured. And the full responsibility for this incident lies with Russia, a country that has been waging a war of aggression against Ukraine for more than 4 years.
3: But Russian President Vladimir Putin says no one can know where the weapon came from without evidence. Donald Trump's meeting advisers at the White House to make a final determination on a deal to extend a ceasefire with Iran. It's reported the US and Iranian negotiators have reached agreement on a 60-day truce. And a tube strike planned to go ahead on Tuesday and Thursday. London Underground RMT members are walking out in a row over a 4-day week. That's the latest. I'm Tanya Snuggs.
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2: Playing the songs that make you feel good.
3: That's great.
4: That's a great idea.
2: This is Sunshine Radio.

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